enough to pause. There's no end in sight. 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
1: 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Glass ashtray in my visual, I'm so tired of the stress.

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House is music with no boundaries, no fears. It can boldly go where no music has gone before. Brings out sweet emotions, rocks you to the core. It's about control and letting the groove take hold. 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It takes you where you're supposed to be. Understand this, music is salvation, music sets you free.

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I got to go humble, I got to be calm. I got to go crazy, I got to go mad. I got to go sober, I got to relax. 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